0: 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Rádió 1 Top 50. 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
1: 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Our colors will fade eventually, so if our time is running now, day after day, we'll make the mundane a masterpiece. Oh my, my, oh my, my love, I take one look at you, you're taking me out.

The sex scene, your back is a nice tease. I tried to escape, my life is an x-ray. I'm sorry, your sex tape, you only get one take. 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Your lady's hiding. It's free.

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Oliver Gatrúfnál, Homboy PG, DJ Junior, Kuki, Overd is Mind DJ, Regan Lili, Jomino, Metzger Victoria, Jauri, Lopsi Begi, Wilco,

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1: I don't sit. That's right. I don't sit. I don't follow.